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1: 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So you're not
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true. Sometime it might happen to you. Especially when you're young in New York. But once upon a time, this place was the wild frontier. And every youngster who was fast on the draw showed up on these streets to try his hand. Anyway, the story you are about to see isn't true. But it isn't false either. Any resemblance between the characters and events depicted here and reality is purely magical.

said what I mean is the queen of eight. Ten grand in your pocket, don't be late. No sign of the black clad gangman. Front page news, random killing. No gang affiliation, no mob justice. My-

Show respect when you're respected though. Always keep your eyes open wide on the goal. Don't get caught in a trap like the Truman Show. Keep it blessed with the karma and karma will overflow.

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I'm outside where the hoes act up. Don't act tough to fold your pro club up. You and your bro bagged up. Youngins call you pack. Finna roll that up. I really

Run it up to my cat muscle, get a lipo. I got a meniscus, the hater in Kaleido. I can pop you like a bean. I can chew the whole stalk. Isolated and serene. Conversation not off. I can dance, but I can do my thing. Make the canvas do a moonwalk. With the pack, he Huey P. Pop like and drop it like she working at the post office. I am who they say I am. Real bad man, used to trap cat piss in the Afghan. 300 Molly Cassidy's he got banned. Got a nigga tweaking like technology. 10 years ago, man, I wouldn't think. Summer year round. King dream fulfilling privacy. Pints of blood, sweat, and tears took a whole lot from me. I can feel it.

cut the high frequency, remove the sibilance. I do the most with the littlest. Forever, my motion is limitless. I was just diving off the boat, I'm in Switzerland. Melt the product in a bowl with a distillate. They couldn't pay me to apprentice you. I lift off, smack the plate above the rim, you ate a tennis shoe. Cutting records like the renters do. Give me the signal, I go up like the antennas do. Going up off the grid below the radar detectors. Splash the canvas, let the paint display the textures. Host a private showcase for the investors. Everything that gets left on the plate are the extras. Here, take this knife. Right now I'm cutting, I'm a laceration. Vocabulary, use words to make a fashion statement. Face covered, I'm a master sailing. Wait till the wind is blowing swift and then I cast a sailing. 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

0: things have just been coming together. 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I've been talking to my motherfucking angels that protect me. 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
1: J'ai reçu un message de Zeblaski. 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
1: 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I'm the brand plug! 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I'm the brand plug! I'm the brand plug!

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3: I just said up yours, baby.

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The smell was just awful. He said the minute he walked into that house, he left and actually had to vomit in the front yard. The fact that I deal with death all the time, and this impacted me in such a way, it's extraordinary to think that these people, her mom and dad, were literally living their lives, coming and going, and no one managed to know that their daughter was sitting there rotting away on the sofa of their living room.

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You're cool. 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